0: casi a la mitad de agosto, cabez.
1: Wow.
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1: Hola.
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1: Buenos días.
2: What's up, Brillare?
3: Good morning.
2: Dímelo, Micho.
4: What's happening, everybody?
2: All right, seguiremos regalando los $250 para tu back to school shopping. Hablando de dinero, ¿nos ganamos la lotería el día de ayer?
5: Nah, you came in hell as us. So I'm gonna say no.
2: Maybe I'm just giving off millionaire vibes. I don't know. We'll let you know coming up next. Porque si ganamos nosotros, también ganaste tú.

0: If you don't know, now you know.
1: And if you don't know, now you know.
0: Catch up on what's trending.
2: Dímelo, Chavoy.
3: Charla, ya les he dicho, familia, ya mañana vas a llegar a viernes and then the weekend, baby. Bueno, comenzamos con esta nota. Salió el nuevo reporte de la inflación en los Estados Unidos. 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Inflation is still at 3.4%, the same as the previous month. Para que te des una idea, the U.S. government's goal is to get inflation down to 2.0%.
4: Okay.
3: And we're at 3.4%. Okay. I mean, almost double of that, right? But gas and grocery prices continue to keep inflation high.
4: Yeah.
3: God willing, we find a solution to that, man. At least there's one person today that's not worried de la inflación para nada.
5: Okay.
3: And that person lives in Illinois. Oh. And they're not worried.

0: About inflation because they won last night's Powerball jackpot of $1.04 billion.
1: Yeah.
0: No ganamos ni para comprar chicles ni semillitas, guys.
1: Wow.
0: I tried to buy, I bought a total of 10 quick picks in the last week. Y no gané ni más.
1: Wow.
2: Oh, you gotta be buying 10 a day.
0: Yeah. That was my problem. That was my mistake. Okay, I didn't buy enough. My bad. Ahora, si la persona ganadora quiere el premio de un solo pago y en efectivo, can you guess how much the cash jackpot is? O sea, hey, no me lo des en pagos, dámelo en efectivo. I want the cash in the bank today. Again, the prize was about $1 billion. ¿Cuánto crees que le dan cash after taxes? Prima Bunny.
1: Half of whatever a billion is.
2: Yeah.
0: You believe half, Kim?
2: 3/4 of whatever a billion is.
0: 3/4, so como 750 millones de dólares.
3: Yeah, sure. Yeah. So I was going to say 700 million.
0: 700 million. Yeah. The answer is... $450 million.
1: Less than half?
0: Less than half le van a dar a la persona ganadora. Eso sí, aceptan nomás de un pago, de una, and in cash. Si lo toman pagos,
1: y aparte,
0: es más
1: they
0: dinero.
1: Still have, do they still have, dude, I already know. Okay, look, the only reason why I'm getting a little frustrated is because when I left my job, there

0: I never do my taxes, but this year I had done them. And I go to do my taxes, and my tax lady, aka my tia, she's like, oh, hey, you're going to have to pay taxes on this little money that you...
1: 401k money.
0: 401k money. No. I said, tia, I already... They, según me lo sacaron, they're like, yeah, but you got to pay still. So in this person's case, if they were to take the 400k or whatever, right?
1: Uh-huh.
0: I bet you they're still going to have to pay taxes on that.
1: That's it. No, that's federal taxes. Punto y fuera. Le quitan de volada.
0: Yeah, but then they got the state tax.
2: Yep.
1: Depending on what state... I don't know the laws in Illinois if there's state tax on lottery, pero por ejemplo, si te gana la lotería en California, there's no state tax on it.
2: Ooh, WD oh. on my deal one time.
1: There you go. What state, Kim?
2: In California. Let's not say too much.
0: Oh, hey, me, when I win, you won't know, but they'll be signed. They'll be signed.
3: Mira, pero prima, viene de la historia que contaste de los taxes de tu 401k y esto lo otro.
0: Sí, sí.
3: La moraleja es esta. You should go back to not doing your taxes. And number two, stop messing with a 401k and get yourself a 401b. Punto y fuera.
0: Where you at?

You gotta hear this. According to relationship experts, the best thing you can do for your lady si anda de malas that will automatically get her in a good mood is... La respuesta, next, aquí en el Shiboy Show.

0: Si tu mujer anda de malas ahorita con cara de fuchi, ¿nadie la aguanta?
1: ¿Para qué te casaste?
0: Bicho, according to relationship experts, the best thing you can do to your girlfriend or wife to get her in a good mood, y esto lo garantiza, que se va a poner de buen humor. ¿Cuál es la solución según relationship experts? Before I reveal it, let's go around the room and try to guess, and you can guess as well. Mándanos un mensaje via DM on Instagram at Shaboy Show. Ladies, what's the one thing your partner can do to you que garantiza que te va a poner de buenas?
2: Ay.
0: Prima Vane.
2: Okay, you gotta give her some VIP treatment and go downtown, if you know what I'm saying. Five-star treatment and put some overtime downstairs, fellas. Okay, that's all I'm saying. That's all it takes.
0: Okay, prima.
2: Yeah, y'all love to be dragones and eat. Now be dragones and eat, if you know what I'm saying. And he does not know what he's saying.
1: The Virgin is so lost, right? He's like, can you tell me what restaurant downtown I can take her to go eat?
2: He's like, my mom said I'm not allowed to go downtown.
3: Not alone.
1: It's too dangerous.
0: Kev, can you guess the one thing that relationship experts say that if you do this to a girl, she'll get in a great mood?
4: I'm going to guess vanilla latte, because whenever we don't have our coffee, you know, bad mood immediately.
0: Venga, surprise her con un cafecito, favorite coffee.
4: Her favorite coffee, matcha, whatever it is.
0: Matcha, coconut matcha with extra foam. Whatever it is, I don't know. Eddie, the Virgin, venga, dai.
3: Dándoles la de la comer.
0: Dándoles de comer.
3: Eso, yeah.
0: Just feed them.
3: Yeah, it's same thing with me, both ways.
1: That's interesting. Prima Van is like, eat me. And Eddie's like, give them food. Yeah. You guys are basically saying the same thing.
2: Yeah. No, full trust me. I don't know. I'm fat, so I'll take the food too.
0: Which one comes first, everybody?
2: Heck no, eating a snack while it's going down. That's not fair. I just need a little pillow so I won't choke.
1: Your boy knows about choking.
0: This is crazy. Micho, can you guess?
1: Well, Prima Vane already said my guess.
2: Oh, God.
1: Pero, obviamente, yo pensé que la Kim iba a decir esto. What? Take her shopping. Cómprele algo, güey.
4: Eso no cae mal tampoco.
1: You know what I'm saying? Con tu favorite coffee de shopping.
4: Yes, Micho.
1: Y ahí estás ahí para que se escuche el hielito. Turning your cup Así merito.
4: And no complaining.
0: Yeah. And don't ask, how much is that?
4: Yeah, no. Just walk away.
0: Just let me do my thing. All right, guys. So according to relationship experts, the best thing you can do to your girlfriend or wife to get her in a good mood, y esto garantiza que va a andar de buenas, es, te lo digo a continuación.

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0: here.
1: Somos The Shaboy Show. Ahí te viene la respuesta que esperabas. The one thing you can do, according to relationship experts y psicólogos, that will automatically get your girlfriend or your wife. Well, not both. You know what I'm saying? Either you have a girlfriend or a wife.
0: The girl, the Ina.
1: It's going to get them in a great mood. This is the one thing que automáticamente les va a poner de buenas. Prima Vane, your guess is when your partner goes downtown.
0: Yeah, VIP treatment service downtown.
2: Y te hace la Noel.
1: Kim, you said una coffee.
3: Ice coffee, yes.
1: Tu coffee favorito, Eddie, es si la llevas a comer.
4: Yeah, feeding.
1: Feeding them. Yeah. Venga, de ahí, Micho said shopping. The answer, according to relationship experts, the one thing that you can do that will automatically get your lady in a great mood is giving her a foot massage.
0: Oh, don't tell the guy in my DMs.
1: The one that's requesting foot pics?
0: The one that's requesting feet. I know. He's requesting feet pics and feet massages. I'm like, dude, that's weird.
1: ¿Para él o para ti?
0: I don't know protocols.
1: ¿El quiere dar el masaje a ti?
0: Yeah, actually, I think he's down for me to also give him a massage.
1: That's
0: but
1: crazy.
0: That's going to need him a lot of money. But it just went up, babe.
1: Prima Vane did not say, I am not doing that. She's like, this is going to cost him a lot of money. Anyways, moving right along. So, cuando le das masajes en los pies a tu mujer, psychologically, emotionally, and physically, they automatically relax and they get in a great mood.
0: Shaboy, do you do that to your wife? Give her foot massages?
1: I have done it, but now I'm going to do it more often, Prima Vane. And this makes sense because even I love foot massages.
4: Really?
1: It's one of the two reasons why I get a pedicure. One, because of the foot massage. Y número dos, because I can't reach my toenails. La panza no me deja para cortármelas. So I get a pedicure para que me corten las uñas. But no, the wifey loves it, man.
2: Oye, pero nomás iba a decir algo.
0: Okay, say it.
2: Like, I'm down to give a girl a foot massage, pero they can't have crusty ass feet.
0: What do you mean?
2: Y no se ponen crema en los pies, le están saliendo ahí como cáscaras, como si fuera naranja, güey,
0: crusty
2: on the feet. No, hell, that's gross, fool.
0: Yeah, I'm gonna put crema on right now.
2: Right now, even like, check your ankles, like right there, the ankles are the ones that get hella white.
0: Micho, you're so right. The other day I put crema on my foot because I have a tattoo, and then I missed my ankle, and I looked down, and there
1: ¿Qué dice?
0: I was a little ashy.
2: That's what I'm saying, fool. Like, look, I know your name might be Ashley, but damn, girl, put some crema. Hella ashy feet. Yeah, that's the thing, fool, because one time I was hooking up with this hot-ass hyena, normal.
0: Yeah.
2: But then, like, when I lay down in bed with her, like, she started moving her feet around, fool. Y me estaba casi cortando las piernas, güey. Dije, güey, pensó que era madera yo y me estaba lijando, güey.
3: Oh,
2: like,
3: my God.
2: It felt like sandpaper at the bottom of her feet, like her heel.
3: Yeah.
2: No manches,
0: güey. Okay, that's my favorite thing to do.
1: Did you stop me from hooking up with her? Were you like, I'm out of here?
2: No, bueno, eso se resuelve fácil.
0: Oh.
2: If your girl got crusty, ashy feet y te raspan en cama, ponla de patitas para arriba. That's it.
0: Our legs up.
3: I look, you kind of have crusty feet too. I only have like two nails painted right now.
1: Only two out of 10?
3: Yeah, the rest, they already, I don't know, I guess they fell off. Like, not the toenails, the paint.
1: Okay.
3: Got a pelo.
1: Because Eddie's toenail has fallen off.
3: It's gone.
1: You kept it in a jar for years.
3: Yeah, and then we lost it in the move.
0: Thank God.
3: But as of recently, I was looking at his feet and his toenails, and it's growing back. Happy to see that.
4: Yeah. But I'm starting soccer again, so.
1: Quién sabe, se va a caer otra vez. Kim, do you enjoy foot rubs and massages?
3: Okay, I'm going to say what I enjoy. It's kind of crazy.
0: Kim, don't tell me like the guy, the feet in the mouth.
3: No.
0: Que
3: me limpie in between my toes, like to take out the toe, the like sock fuzzies.
1: Y luego que te ponga el dedo en tu nariz para que lo huelas.
3: No.
0: You guys so do that.
3: Just to clean the little in between crevices, and I always tell him go in between each toe.
0: Kim,
4: I know you like it.
2: Well, listen, wait, you guys gotta remember, Kim and Eddie are a couple, and they are waiting till marriage.
4: Yeah.
2: So that's as close as Eddie gets
4: to
0: putting it in and out.
4: Yeah.
5: El demo lo canto con Honduras. 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De Héctor aprendí la sabrosura.

0: Beach Boys Show. En la próxima hora, you have another chance to win a $250 back to school shopping spree. Sí, $250 coming your way en la próxima hora. Gracias a mi amigo Roberto Hernández de Hernández Injury Law. Oye, but real quick, familia, we're getting DM'd and we're getting reports from some of you that are listening in our different cities across the U.S. de que el nivel de audio de nuestra música y cuando hablamos is low compared to other radio stations. Mm-hmm. First of all, why are you listening to other radio stations?
1: Stop it.
0: Tell them. Period. 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
1: Somos The Shaboy Show. 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
2: What?
1: That is what DoorDash is proposing, familia. You know, the delivery service or like Uber Eats, etc.
2: Yeah.
1: They're trying to pull up and deliver your food with a drone now. Good idea or bad idea?
3: That's a terrible idea, fool. What? Si de por sí ahorita me traen la comida y está toda batida, oh, shaking yes. around, imagínate oh. en un avioncito, güey. ¿Cómo va a estar hasta la bird?
2: Yeah.
1: Prima Vanna, you think it's a good idea or bad idea?
2: I kind of agree with Micho. Mm. I mean, and not that like the food's all tirado, but I feel like when you order DoorDash, it's always obviously not super hot. It's not fresh. It's a little colder. So imagine if it's same thing. Yeah, flying through the air. That means the wind's gonna get to it faster. It's gonna make it colder. No, it's gonna be frozen, no, Elsa, by the time it gets to me.
1: But it depends, Prima Vanna. O sea, eso sí es en el invierno. But if it's in the summertime, it's gonna come in hot.
2: It's gonna be cold. Even more.
1: Kim, good idea or bad idea to get food delivered to your house with a drone?
4: Bad idea, because de por sí, my mom's like, hay comida en la casa, and I still do the DoorDash, you know, but then I tell the guy, like, hey, leave it on the bench, do not knock. Yeah. So then if there's a drone coming, she's going to be so pissed.
1: Yeah. It could be like a secret drop-off in the backyard, Kim.
4: Yeah.
1: Release! Venga, de ahí.
3: No, ¿y qué tal si choca el drone, güey? 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

0: does.
1: Eddie, you love to order food. Good idea or bad idea for it to pull up via drone?
2: I think it's a great idea.
1: Why is that, compa?
2: Because sometimes when I order my food and it smells like the person's car, like the food, like smells like, it tastes like weed sometimes. It smells like cigarettes.
1: It tastes like weed?
2: Yes.
1: So it means that the person that drives smokes mota.
2: Yeah, but in my mind,
1: it feels attacked.
3: Oh, shit.
1: It
3: feels attacked, Teddy. What you gotta do is you gotta smoke that so you won't be tripping so much, fool.
1: Y luego te vas a ver esta más rica la comida.
3: We're just trying to make a little money, dog. We're just trying to make money for the sack, you know what I'm saying?
1: Hey, it's gonna, look, it's no solamente te va a alimentar, but it's also gonna relax you, fool.
3: Now, the cigs is one thing, but.
1: Well, I'm assuming at least it will get you the food faster, I'm assuming. Lo malo.
3: We gotta try
1: trabajo, you know, a lot of the drivers that make money.
3: Yes, I know. Hey, I'm about to be a drone operator. My other job's gonna certify me. So what if I could get hired?
4: Oh, you're for real.
1: There you go.
3: Yeah, they're gonna certify me. So,
1: Brioni, you can get like a pilot's license, pero to fly drones.
3: Yeah. Correct. Yeah.
1: Let's go. Mm-hmm. Yeah. So according to this nota right here, DoorDash has launched DoorDash Air. After it received Federal Aviation Administration certification to operate commercial drones in

0: Okay, mi gente, so Peso Pluma is taking his love for Mexican flavor all the way to Taco Bell. Yay. Starting today, August 13th, Taco Bell is teaming up with Peso Pluma and Tajin. Yo, yes, two brands collabing with Peso for a brand new limited menu, bringing the chile lime flavor to some of Taco Bell's favorites. So we're talking about the Tajin taco, which is basically like the regular Taco Bell taco, but the outside shell is coated with Tajin.
1: Orale.
0: And then a Tajin cheesy gordita crunch was basically the same thing. A cheesy gordita crunch is like basically a Taco Bell taco wrapped in a regular flour tortilla. Oh my God, I'm so fat. Igual, the taco shell that's inside the cheesy gordita crunch is of the Tajin flavor. And they also have a pineapple strawberry freeze con Tajin.
1: That sounds bomb.
0: Yes.
1: That sounds bomb.
0: And apparently, Peso is a big fan of both Taco Bell and Tajin, so it's great to see them both collabing in the kitchen. Yo, but wait, there is more. So Taco Bell is dropping 400 limited edition Peso Pluma and Tajin bag charms. I feel like that is so popping right now, right? Ever since the La Fufus, La Bubus, the little bag charms are like all the craze right now. So Peso Pluma and Tajin are dropping 400 limited edition bag charms, which are basically featuring a Tajin bottle, a tiny Taco Bell bag, and Peso Pluma's heart logo.
1: Prima, vale, pero no más 400 de esos en todo el país? They're going to have only 400?
0: That's what the nota says,
1: that's
0: homie.
1: Crazy.
0: I don't know.
1: Uh-huh.
0: We got to go. I have to actually leave right now because I'm going to have to go to Taco Bell. Yeah, the menu is available.
2: Again?
0: Again. Hey, shut up. The menu is available nationwide for a limited time. And if you're a Peso fan and like me, Taco Bell fan, you're definitely not going to want to miss it.
1: Bro, so many of our listeners DM'd us a nota yesterday. They're like, oh my gosh, Prima Van is going to love this. Peso Pluma and her favorite Taco Bell.
0: We're going to cut this and we're going to send it to Taco Bell and be like, yo, I be doing hella promo. Like, give me a free taco mínimo at least.
1: Okay, what else you got about Selena Gomez?
0: Yeah, okay, so
1: Becky G
0: and Otro Chisme. Becky G linked up with Rolling Stone magazine and she spilled the tea of how the collab with her and Selena Gomez went down for Benny Blanco's new song, which they're featured on, Te Olvido La La. Check it out.
3: She's the sweetest, and I've known Benny for so long now, which is crazy. And I remember the day we went into the studio. Again, no intention set, just kind of like, let's create, and let's see what happens. Mm-hmm. And I remember, like, I feel like it was a few weeks after, like, the song was, like, so stuck in my head, and I literally would wake up like, la, la, la, la, la. La, la, la, la, la, la, la. And I'd walk around my house and then I'd text my manager, Ben, and then I'd hit Benny and be like, okay, so what are we gonna do with the song? What's gonna happen with the song? And it just continued to unfold. And I think we all like, we're just like, there's something here.
1: That's dope that they just went in having fun with it. And you can tell in the song that they're having fun with that cumbia that dropped last week.
0: Yes, yes. And Benny Blanco, he's actually dropping a whole ass album. It's gonna be titled Hermoso. It's dropping mañana, August 14th. It's giving Spanish vibes. Obviously, Becky G, Selena Gomez are featured on it. Mike Towers, Ovi on the drums,
1: Orale.
0: The Marías y más, yo. So definitely tap in. I'm excited.
1: I'm down. Benny Blanco turning into Benny Brown. Let's go. Latino representing. All right, coming up next, tenemos un cotorreo. El tema de hoy muy divertido. No te lo pierdas. Aquí en el Shaboy Show.

0: es el regreso a clases, man.
1: I love that it's back to school season.
0: ¿Por qué, Micho? You don't even go to school, fool.
1: No, because my single mom booty calls, they're now open again from 8 a.m. to 3:15 p.m.
2: Wow.
1: Let's go! Bro. 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No, al 100, I love you, bebecitas.
3: El lonche.
0: That's straight up skonka activities right there. Fill in the blank, familia. You know you're Latino. Going back to school when? ¿Sabes que eres Latino? Regresando a clases, ¿cuándo? 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
0: Por ejemplo, you know you're Latino going back to school when you show up 2 weeks late to the first day of school. Because you're still on vacation in Mexico, El Salvador, folks.
3: Yeah. Yes.
0: Oh my God, where is Nelson at? He's in El Salvador, I believe. Chalatenango? El Salvador? Chalatenango, way!
3: Yes.
0: Prima Vane, fill in the blank. You know you're Latina going back to school when?
3: When you get your driver's license and your mom throws hella agua bendita on you and your car. Dude, till this day, like, she still does that.
0: Y te sale puro humo.
3: Yeah, yeah.
0: I'm melting. a ver, Evelyn, dímelo, fill in the blank. You know you're Latino going back to school when?
4: When your parents take you to TJ Maxx once a year to get you one pair of sneakers.
0: Damn.
4: Shout out to TJ Maxx. They were the highlight of my childhood.
0: Let's go! Yeah. Y luego te dicen, nomás te voy a comprar un par.
3: Yeah.
0: For the entire school year.
2: Mm.
0: Biggest mistake I ever made, I bought them white.
3: Ooh.
0: Literal,
3: nombre.
0: Came back the first day. It looked like a tractor ran over me, fool.
1: ¿Y qué me llegó, güey? Puras nalgadas, mi mamá.
0: Te dije, ahora sí los vas a usar. And they were like 2 sizes bigger, bro.
3: Damn.
0: But in case I grew, you know what I'm saying?
3: Right.
0: Alexa, dímelo, fill in the blank, girl.
5: Your mom throws water on you every morning because you don't want to get up.
1: That sounds like torture.
5: You just drowned a little, not too much.
3: Dude, te voy a echar agua.
0: How about this, bro? Despiertas con lagañas, right? The eye boogers.
3: Oh, man.
0: And also las babas bien pegadas to the side of your face.
3: Ay, qué rico.
0: And I don't understand this. Every Latina mom, what do they do next? They don't go get water. They don't go get a wipey. Se lamben el dedo.
6: Yeah.
0: Put more baba, and they clean you, fool. Like their thumb is a squeegee. You know what I'm saying?
3: Caca de gallina.
0: Yeah. Quitándote todas las babas with their baba. Going to school smelling like your mom's baba, pero no me agüito.
3: Hey.
0: Sí, llenando el hueco, familia. Let us know. Fill in the blank. You know you're Latino going back to school when? Aquí en el Shaboy Show.
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2: You know you're Latino when you go back to school and you wear botas vaqueras for PE class. I start running the mile. Hey. You know what I'm saying? Tus botas, jugando fútbol, ponchando todas las pelotas. 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Hey.
0: Facts, bro. For a second there, I only wore soccer cleats to school.
3: Yeah. What?
0: Yeah, no tenía tenis. Te conté, right?
1: Yes.
0: Compré unos tenis blancos for back to school.
1: Right.
0: They were all tore up. I don't want to wear them anymore. My parents said, we're not going to buy a new pair. We told you to take care of them.
1: Wow.
0: So I had to wear my soccer cleats to school.
3: No way.
0: Like to class, everything, bro.
1: Commit, your boy.
0: Playing basketball and soccer cleats sucks. It's like ice skating, bro.
1: Dang.
0: A ver, dímelo, Edna. You know you're Latino going back to school. When?
4: You know you're a Latino going back to school when they make you reuse last year's school supplies.
5: Mijita, ese lápiz todavía tiene punta. 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
0: Let's go. Oye, para mí, todas mis plumas for back to school eran las plumas that we would get like at restaurants.
1: Or the hotels.
0: For free.
1: Yeah.
0: Or insurance ones.
3: Oh. Yeah.
0: Like Fred Loya insurance. Veronica's insurance.
1: Allstate.
0: No, no, todavía no llegamos a ese nivel.
1: No, I know. Those are the free ones that they give at the family fun events and stuff when
0: exactly.
1: They pull up.
0: Health fairs.
1: Then, yeah, there you go.
0: Pamela, dímelo.
6: Hey, it's your boy. So, you know you're Latino when you go back to school and tus padres te hacían practicar going to sleep early para que te levantes temprano. That wasn't it, man. And I still missed the bus. I had to ask my neighbors for a ride.
7: Pero no me agüito.
0: Hey! How was that annoying kid, too? Ya mis vecinos me veían como a las 8:30 de la mañana. They would run, lock their doors.
1: Haciendo como si no te ven.
0: Oye, oh, you know you're Latino when you get a fake-ass JanSport backpack en la pulga.
1: Yeah.
0: And instead of saying JanSport, it says JuanSport. Hey, it worked, though. It worked.
1: Did.
0: Sonia, dímelo. You know you're Latino going back to school. When?
8: When you have to drink your chocomil for breakfast.
0: ¡Qué rico! ¡Chocomil Pancho Pantera!
1: Yeah, but only my mom, she would make us put an egg in it. Like, just crack it in after it would be done, and then we would drink it, and then the yolk would crack in our throat.
3: Hell,
1: I know.
3: Yeah.
1: I think I need to start doing that, because I was never sick as a kid.
0: Yeah. Yo, facts. Eso es neta. Yo, big shout out to you if you're a student going back to school. Échale ganas en la escuela para que no terminen la radio así como nosotros. ¡Órale!
2: ¡Ánimo!
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0: 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Gracias a mi compa Roberto Hernández de Hernández Injury Law.
1: Yes.
0: Súper fácil para tu oportunidad de ganar. 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
1: S-H-O-B-O-Y Show.
0: That's it. La palabra clave de hoy es... Everybody's favorite. Reese.
1: Yeah.
0: Reese. El recreo. Qué divertido. What did you like to play during Reese's, prima Vane?
1: I was a weird kid that was like on the side all the way. Like
2: eating snacks.
1: Hiding my snacks. No, like picking flowers and stuff. Aww. Yeah. Weirdo.
0: It's beautiful. I love dodgeball, football.
1: Dodgeball, nice, boy.
0: Tetherball.
2: Yeah, I was going to say tetherball and handball.
0: Oh, yeah.
2: Yeah, playing handball like the Cholos do. Yeah,
0: for your chance to win $250 back to school shopping spree, familia, send us the keyword of the day, que es recess o recreo. Your name, phone number, and city via DM on Instagram at Shaboy Show. Woo. Suerte, we will choose a winner at random and call you in just a few minutes. Así que contesta, por favor, la llamada. Ojalá y seas tú la persona ganadora. 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

0: Buenos días, Sosa Shaboy Show, man. Super grateful and blessed to be giving out these $250 back-to-school shopping sprees. Cada día a esta hora, tu oportunidad de ganar. Orle, hace unos minutos dimos la palabra clave de hoy. Thank you for DMing us on Instagram at Shaboy Show. Vamos a hablarle a la persona ganadora en este momento. Hopefully they answer. Y buenos días, ¿se encuentra Jessica?
1: Sí, habla Jessica.
0: What's up, Jessica? Te hablamos del Shaboy Show.
1: Oh, my goodness.
0: What's up, girl?
2: Hi, guys. What's happening?
0: ¿Qué onda? Hi. Chula, ¿cuál es la palabra clave de hoy?
1: Reese's, recreo.
0: ¡Gol! Te acabas de ganar $250 for your back to school shopping.
2: I love it.
1: Oh, my goodness. Thank you, guys.
0: ¿Dónde andas ahorita y con quién?
1: Acabo de dejar a mi niño a la escuela y el otro, el más chiquito, vamos a homeschool.
0: Oh, God bless. Amor, what are you going to buy with the $250, chula?
1: I'm going to buy my oldest shoes.
3: Oh. Yes, girl. Buy him some shoes. Go get your nails done, girl, because you deserve it. Yes.
0: If you're a homeschool teacher, you deserve it for sure. Yeah, girl.
1: Thank you.
3: She's like, oh, yeah, I forgot to tell you, the homeschool teacher is the iPad.
0: Teacher AI.
3: Let's go.
0: Now, well, Jessica, thank you so much for listening to us, amor. Oye, what was your favorite thing to do during recess or to play?
1: Oh, man, I love taking my Barbies to school. Me las metí en la backpack.
2: Oh,
1: so I used to play with my Barbies.
0: De contrabando con las Barbies.
2: Parecía una mini coyote right there in her backpack.
1: Yeah.
0: Jessica, well, thank you so much for listening to us, amor. Bendiciones para ti, tu linda familia. I'm praying for a great school year, all right?
1: Thank you. I appreciate it. Thank you, guys.
0: All right, hold on. We'll give you all the details off the air. Aguántame.
1: Okay.
0: No te agüites si no ganaste, familia. We got another $250 to give away tomorrow a esta misma hora. Gracias a mi amigo Roberto Hernández de Hernández Injury Law. 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Pero el concurso es para todos que nos escuchan en todo el país. 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Más cotorreo coming up next. This is Karol G and Drake. Ahí.

0: mujer anda de malas ahorita con cara de fuchi. 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
1: ¿Para qué te casaste?
0: Bicho, pues according to relationship experts, the best thing you can do to your girlfriend or wife to get her in a good mood, y esto lo garantiza, que se va a poner de buen humor.
2: Yeah.
0: ¿Cuál es la solución según relationship experts? Before I reveal it, let's go around the room and try to guess, and you can guess as well. Mándanos un mensaje via DM on Instagram at Shaboy Show. Ladies, what's the one thing your partner can do to you que garantiza que te va a poner de buenas?
1: Ya sé.
0: Prima Vane.
2: Okay, you gotta give her some VIP treatment and go downtown. If you know what I'm saying. Start treatment and put some overtime downstairs, fellas. Okay, that's all I'm saying. That's all it takes.
0: Okay, pero
2: yeah, y'all love to be dragones and eat. Now be dragones and eat, if you know what I'm saying. And he does not know what you're saying.
1: The virgin is so lost, right? He's like, can you tell me what restaurant downtown I can take her to go eat?
2: He's like, my mom said I'm not allowed to go downtown.
3: Not alone.
1: It's too dangerous.
0: Kim, can you guess the one thing that relationship experts say that if you do this to a girl, she'll get in a great mood?
4: I'm going to guess vanilla latte, because whenever we don't have our coffee, you know, bad mood immediately.
0: Venga, surprise her con un cafecito, her favorite coffee,
4: matcha, whatever it is.
0: Matcha, coconut matcha with extra foam. Whatever it is, I don't know. Eddie, the virgin, venga, dai.
3: Dándoles la de la comer.
0: Dándoles de comer.
3: Eso, yeah.
0: Just feed them.
3: Yeah, it's same thing with me, both ways.
1: That's interesting. Prima Van is like, eat me. And Eddie's like, give them food. You guys are basically saying the same thing.
2: No, I'm full dress, dude. Well, I don't know. I'm fat, so I'll take the food too.
0: Which one comes first, Prima Van?
2: Heck no, eating a snack while it's going down. That sounds sad. I just need a little pillow so I won't choke.
1: Your boy knows about choking.
0: This is crazy. Micho, can you guess?
1: Well, Prima Van already said my guess.
2: Oh, God.
1: Pero obviamente yo pensé que la Kim iba a decir esto. Take her shopping. Cómprele algo, güey.
4: Eso no cae mal tampoco.
1: You know what I'm saying? Con una. Con tu favorite coffee de shopping.
4: Yeah.
0: Hoy nomás.
1: Y ahí estás ahí para que se escuche el hielito. Turning your cup like así merito.
4: And no complaining.
0: And don't ask how much is that.
4: No. Just walk away.
0: Just let me do my thing. Alright guys, so according to relationship experts, the best thing you can do to your girlfriend or wife to get her in a good mood, y esto garantiza que va a andar de buenas,
1: es
0: te lo digo a continuación.
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0: somos The Shaboy Show. Ahí te viene la respuesta que esperabas. The one thing you can do, according to relationship experts y psicólogos, that will automatically get your girlfriend or your wife is going to get them in a great mood.
1: A ver, a ver.
0: This is the one thing que automáticamente les va a poner de buenas. Prima Vane, your guess is when your partner goes downtown.
2: Yeah, VIP treatment service downtown.
1: Y te hace la Noel.
0: Kim, you said un coffee.
3: Coffee, yes.
0: Tu coffee favorito, Eddie, es si la llevas a comer.
4: Yeah, feeding.
0: Feeding them. Yeah. Venga, de ahí, Micho said shopping. The answer, according to relationship experts, the one thing that you can do that will automatically get your lady in a great mood is giving her a foot massage.
2: Oh, don't tell the guy in my DMs.
1: Kill me.
0: The one that's requesting foot pics?
2: The one that's requesting feet. I know. He's requesting feet pics and feet massages. I'm like, dude, that's weird.
0: ¿Para él o para ti?
2: I don't know protocols. So
0: ¿El quiere dar el masaje a ti? O?
2: Yeah, actually, I think he's down for me to also give him a massage.
0: That's
2: but
0: crazy.
2: That's going to need him a lot of money.
0: Prevani did not say, I am not doing that. She's like, this is going to cost a lot of money. Anyways, moving right along. So, cuando le das masajes en los pies

0: What?
1: Psychologically, emotionally, and physically, they automatically relax and they get in a great mood.
2: So, boy, do you do that to your wife? Give her foot massages?
1: I have done it, but now I'm going to do it more often, Prima Vane. And this makes sense because even I love foot massages.
0: Really?
1: It's one of the two reasons why I get a pedicure. One, because of the foot massage. Y número dos, because I can't reach my toenails. La panza no me deja para cortármelas. So I get a pedicure para que me corten las uñas.
3: Corta.
1: But no, the wifey loves it, man.
3: Oye, pero nomás iba a decir algo.
2: Okay, say.
3: Like, I'm down to give a girl a foot massage, pero they can't have crusty ass feet. Y no se pone crema en los pies. 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No, like,
2: hey, caspa, fo, crusty.
3: On the feet. No, hell, that's gross, fo.
2: Yeah, I'm gonna put crema on right now.
3: Hey, right now, even like, check your ankles. Like, right there, the ankles are the ones that get hella white.
2: Nicho, you're so right. The other day, I put crema on my foot because I have a tattoo, and then I miss my ankle, and I look down, and there.
0: ¿Qué dice?
2: I was a little ashy.
3: That's what I'm saying, fool. Like, look, I know your name might be Ashley, but damn, girl, put some crema. Hella ashy feet. Yeah, that's the thing, fool, because one time, I was hooking up with this hot ass hyena, normal. Yeah. But then, like, when I lay down in bed with her, like, she started moving her feet around, fool. Y me estaba casi cortando las piernas, güey. Dije, güey, pensó que era madera yo y me estaba lijando, güey.
2: Like,
3: no. It felt like sandpaper at the bottom of her feet, like her heel.
4: Yeah, yeah.
3: No manches, güey.
2: That's my favorite thing to do.
0: Did you stop, Micho, hooking up with her? Were you like, I'm out of here?
3: No, güey, no, eso se resuelve fácil.
2: Oh.
3: If your girl got crusty, ashy feet y te raspan en cama, ponla de patitas para arriba. That's it.
2: Legs,
4: I look kind of have crusty feet too. I only have like two nails painted right now.
1: Only two out of ten?
4: Yeah, the rest, they already, I don't know, I guess they fell off. Like, not the toenails, the paint.
1: Kim, do you enjoy foot rubs and massages?
4: Okay, I'm gonna say what I enjoy. It's kind of crazy.
2: Kim, don't tell me like the guy, the feet in the mouth.
4: No.
2: What the heck? Your toes
4: sucked. Que me limpie in between my toes, like to take out the toe, the like sock fuzzies.
1: Y luego que te ponga el dedo en tu nariz para que lo huelas.
4: No.
5: Boy show. 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

0: hablar. ¿Qué le sabe lo que va a pasar? ¿Cuál es el símbolo de su nombre?
1: Somos el Shboy Show. Good idea, bad idea. ¿Te gustaría de que tu comida te la lleven a tu casa vía drone?
2: What?
1: That is what DoorDash is proposing, familia. You know, the delivery service or like Uber Eats, etc.
2: Yeah.
1: They're trying to pull up and deliver your food with a drone now. Mm. Good idea or bad idea?
3: That's a terrible idea, fool. Si de por sí ahorita me traen la comida y está toda batida, oh, shaking yes. around, imagínate oh. en un avioncito, güey. ¿Cómo va a estar hasta la bird?
2: Yeah.
1: Prima Vanna, you think it's a good idea or bad idea?
2: I kind of agree with Micho. Mm. I mean, and not that like the food's all tirado, but I feel like when you order DoorDash, it's always obviously not super hot. It's not fresh. It's a little colder. So imagine if it's same thing. Yeah, flying through the air. That means the wind's gonna get to it faster. It's gonna make it colder. No, it's gonna be frozen, no, Elsa, by the time it gets to me.
1: But it depends, Priyavan. O sea, eso sí es en el invierno. But if it's in the summertime, it's gonna come in hot.
2: And it's gonna be cooked even more.
1: Kim, good idea or bad idea to get food delivered to your house with a drone?
4: Bad idea, because de por sí my mom's like, hay comida en la casa, and I.

0: the DoorDash, you know, but then I tell the guy, like, hey, leave it on the bench, do not knock. Yeah. So then if there's a drone coming, she's going to be so pissed.
1: Yeah. It could be like a secret drop-off in the backyard, kid.
0: Yeah.
1: Release. Venga, de ahí.
2: No, ¿qué tal si choca el drone, güey? 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

0: Eddie, you love to order food. Good idea or bad idea for it to pull up via drone?
1: I think it's a great idea.
0: Why is that, compa?
1: Because sometimes when I order my food and it smells like the person's car, like the food, like smells like, it tastes like weed sometimes. It smells like cigarettes.
0: It tastes like weed?
1: Yes.
0: So that means that the person that drives smokes mota.
1: Yeah, but in my mind,
0: it feels attacked.
2: Oh, it should feel attacked, Teddy. What you gotta do is you gotta smoke that so you won't be tripping so much, fool.
0: Te vas a ver esta más rica la comida.
2: We're just trying to make a little money, dog. We're trying to make money for the stack, you know what I'm saying?
0: It's not solamente te va a alimentar, but it's also gonna relax you, fool.
2: Now, the cigs is one thing, but.
0: Well, I'm assuming at least it will get you the food faster, I'm assuming. Faster, yeah. Lo malo es de que.
2: We gotta try it.
0: Trabajo, wey. You know, a lot of the drivers.
3: Yeah, let's try
0: that
3: it.
0: Make well, money.
2: Yes, I know. Hey, I'm about to be a drone operator. My other job's gonna certify me, so what if I could get hired?
3: Oh, you're for
0: there
3: real.
0: You go.
2: Yeah, they're gonna certify me. So,
0: Primani, you can get like a pilot's license, pero to fly drones.
2: Yeah. Correct, yeah.
0: Let's go. Mm. Yeah, so according to this nota right here, DoorDash has launched DoorDash Air.
2: Ah.
0: After it received Federal Aviation Administration certification to operate commercial drones in the U.S. Como la base.
2: I'm applying.
0: Ball.
2: That's it. I'll let you know.
0: You could be doing the show and flying a drone at the same time.
4: Bueno, depende. Si anda fumando la buena, quién sabe dónde va a volar el drone.
2: It's gonna...
4: Who's flying higher?
2: Hot box.
0: Coming up next on The Chavoy Show. En menos de 8 minutos, we got Celebrity Chisme coming your way. What's going down, Primo?
2: Okay, my dream. Your favorite Latino artist collabs with a huge brand, and I'm jealous. 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

We got a special shout out de parte de Rosario para su hijo. Jaden Rubio. It's his first day of his senior year. Shout out to all the students at Rio Americano in Sac Town. Échale ganas, Jaden.

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1: Echarle ganas, se ha dicho, familia. 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
2: Okay, mi gente, so Peso Pluma is taking his love for Mexican flavor all the way to Taco Bell. Yeah. Starting today, August 13th, Taco Bell is teaming up with Peso Pluma and Tajin. Yo, yes, two brands collabing with Peso for a brand new limited menu, bringing the chile lime flavor to some of Taco Bell's favorites. So we're talking about the Tajin Taco, which is basically like the regular Taco Bell taco, but the outside shell is coated with tajin.
1: Orale.
2: And then a tajin cheesy gordita crunch was basically the same thing. A cheesy gordita crunch is like basically a Taco Bell taco wrapped in a regular flour tortilla. Oh my God, I'm so fat. Igual, the taco shell that's inside the cheesy gordita crunch is of the tajin flavor. And they also have a pineapple strawberry freeze con tajin.
1: That sounds bomb. Yes. That sounds bomb.
2: And apparently Peso is a big fan of both Taco Bell and tajin, so it's great to see them both collabing in the kitchen. Yo, but wait, there is more. So Taco Bell is dropping 400 limited edition Peso Pluma and Tajin bag charms. I feel like that is so popping right now, right? Ever since the La Fufus, La Bubus, the little bag charms are like all the craze right now. So Peso Pluma and Tajin are dropping 400 limited edition bag charms, which are basically featuring a Tajin bottle, a tiny Taco Bell bag, and Peso Pluma's heart logo.
1: Pero nomás 400 de esos en todo el país? They're gonna have only 400?
2: That's what the nota says,
1: that's
2: homie.
1: Crazy.
2: I don't know.
1: Uh-huh.
2: We gotta go. I have to actually leave right now because I'm gonna have to go to Taco Bell. Yeah, the menu is available.
3: Again?
2: Wait, shut up. The menu is available nationwide for a limited time. And if you're a Peso fan and like me, Taco Bell fan, you're definitely not gonna want to miss it.
1: Bro, so many of our listeners DM'd us a nota yesterday. They're like, oh my gosh, Prima Van is gonna love this. Peso Pluma and her favorite Taco Bell.
2: We're gonna cut this and we're gonna send it to Taco Bell and be like, yo, I be doing hella promo. Like, give me a free taco minimo at least.
1: Okay, what else you got about Selena Gomez?
2: Yeah, okay, so Becky G and Otro Chisme. Becky G linked up with Rolling Stone magazine and she spilled the tea of how the collab with her and Selena Gomez went down for Benny Blanco's new song, which they're featured on, Te Olvido La La. Check it out.
4: She's the sweetest, and I've known Benny for so long now, which is crazy. And I remember the day we went into the studio. Again, no intention set, just kind of like, let's create, and let's see what happens. Mm-hmm. And I remember, like, I feel like it was a few weeks after, like, the song was, like, so stuck in my head, and I literally would wake up like, la, la, la, la, la, la, la, la, la, la, la, la, and I'd walk around my house, and then I'd text my manager, Ben, and then I'd hit Benny, and be like, okay, so what are we gonna do with the song? What's gonna happen with the song? And it just continued to unfold, and I think we all, like, were just,

0: Like, there's something here.
1: That's dope that they just went in having fun with it. And you can tell in the song that they're having fun with that cumbia that dropped last week.
2: Yes, yes. And Benny Blanco, he's actually dropping a whole ass album. It's going to be titled Hermoso. It's dropping mañana, August 14th. It's giving Spanish vibes. Obviously, Becky G, Selena Gomez are featured on it. Mike Towers, Ovi on the drums.
1: Orale.
2: The Marías y más, yo. So definitely tap in. I'm excited.
1: I'm down. Benny Blanco turning into Benny Brown. Let's go. Latino representing. All right, coming up next, tenemos un cotorreo. El tema de hoy muy divertido. 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

0: Man,
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0: ¿Por qué, Micho? You don't even go to school, fool.
1: No, because my single mom booty calls, they're now open again from 8 a.m. to 3:15 p.m.
2: Wow.
1: Let's go! Pull up to their house. Gastan su dinero del child support check on me. No, al 100, I love you, bebecitas.
3: El lonche.
0: That's straight up skonka activities right there. Fill in the blank, familia. You know you're Latino going back to school when? ¿Sabes que eres Latino? Regresando a clases, ¿cuándo? 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
0: Por ejemplo, you know you're Latino going back to school when you show up 2 weeks late to the first day of school.
3: Oh, yeah.
0: Because you're still on vacation in Mexico or El Salvador, folks.
3: Yeah. Yes.
0: Oh my God, where is Nelson at? He's in El Salvador, I believe. Chalatenango? El Salvador? Chalatenango, way!
3: Yes.
0: Prima Vane, fill in the blank. You know you're Latina going back to school when?
3: When you get your driver's license and your mom throws hella agua bendita on you and your car. No, until this day, like, she still does that.
0: Y te sale puro humo.
3: Yeah, yeah.
0: Amazing! A ver, Evelyn, dímelo, fill in the blank. You know you're Latino going back to school when?
4: When your parents take you to TJ Maxx once a year to get you one pair of sneakers.
0: Damn.
4: Shout out to TJ Maxx. They were the highlight of my childhood.
0: Let's go! Y luego te dicen, nomás te voy a comprar un par.
3: Yeah.
0: For the entire school year.
1: Mm.
0: Biggest mistake I ever made, I bought them white.
3: Ooh.
0: Literal,
3: hombre.
0: Came back the first day. It looked like a tractor ran over me, fool.
1: Y ¿qué me llegó, güey? Puras nalgadas, mi mamá.
0: Te dije, ahora sí los vas a usar. And they were like two sizes bigger, bro.
3: Damn.
0: But in case I grew, you know what I'm saying? Alexa, dímelo, fill in the blank, girl.
5: Your mom throws water on you every morning because you don't want to get up.
1: That sounds like torture.
5: You just drowned a little, not too much.
3: Dude, te voy a echar agua.
0: How about this, bro? Despiertas con lagañas, right? The eye boogers.
3: Oh, man.
0: And also las babas bien pegadas to the side of your face.
3: Ay, qué rico.
0: And I don't understand this. Every Latina mom, what do they do next? They don't go get water. They don't go get a wipey. Se lamben el dedo.
3: Yeah.
0: Put more baba, and they clean you, fool. Like their thumb is a squeegee. You know what I'm saying?
3: Caca de gallina.
0: Yeah. Quitándote todas las babas with their baba. Going to school smelling like your mom's baba, pero no me agüito.
3: Hey.
0: Sí, llenando el hueco, familia. Let us know. Fill in the blank. You know you're Latino going back to school when? Again, it's your boy show.
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2: You know you're Latino when you go back to school and you wear botas vaqueras for PE class. Ahí estás running the mile. Hey. You know what I'm saying? Tus botas, jugando fútbol, ponchando todas las pelotas. Pero no sé, agüita. Hey.
0: Facts, bro. For a second there, I only wore soccer cleats to school.
2: Yeah. What?
0: Yeah, no tenía tenis. Match. Te conté, right?
1: Yes.
0: Compré unos tenis blancos for back to school.
1: Right.
0: They were all tore up. I didn't want to wear them anymore. My parents said, we're not going to buy a new pair. We told you to take care of them.
1: Wow.
0: So I had to wear my soccer cleats to school.
3: No way.
0: Like to class, everything, bro.
1: Oh. Boy.
0: Playing basketball and soccer cleats? Fuck. It's like ice skating, bro.
1: Dang.
0: A ver, dímelo, Edna. You know you're Latino going back to school. When?
4: You know you're a Latino going back to school when they make you reuse last year's school supplies.
5: Mijita, ese lápiz todavía tiene punta. 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
0: Let's go. Oye, para mí, todas mis plumas.

0: for back to school?
1: Yeah.
0: Eran las plumas that we would get like at restaurants?
1: Or the hotels?
0: For free?
1: Yeah.
0: Or insurance ones?
2: Oh. Yeah.
0: Like Fred Loya insurance? Veronica's insurance?
1: Allstate?
0: No, no, todavía no llegamos a ese nivel.
1: No, I know. Those are the free ones that they give at the family fun events and stuff when they pull up.
0: Health fairs?
1: There you go.
0: Pamela, dímelo.
3: Hey, it's your boy. So, you know you're Latino when you go back to school mm-hmm. and tus padres te hacían practicar going to sleep early para que te levantes temprano. That wasn't it, man. And I still miss the bus. I had to ask my neighbors for a ride. Pero no me agüito.
0: Hey! I was that annoying kid, too. Ya mis vecinos me veían como a las 8:30 de la mañana. They would run, lock their doors.
1: Haciendo como si no te ven.
0: Oye, or you know you're Latino when you get a fake-ass JanSport backpack en la pulga.
1: Yeah.
0: And instead of saying JanSport, it says JuanSport. Hey, it worked, though. It worked.
1: Did.
0: Sonia, dímelo. You know you're Latino going back to school when?
4: When you have to drink your chocomil for breakfast.
0: ¡Qué rico! ¡Chocomil Pancho Pantera!
1: Yeah, but only my mom, she would make us put an egg in it. Like, just crack it in after it would be done, and then we would drink it, and then the yolk would crack in our throat.
2: Yeah.
1: I know.
2: Yeah.
1: I think I need to start doing that, because I was never sick as a kid.
0: Yeah. Yo, facts. Eso es neta. Yo, big shout out to you if you're a student going back to school. Échale ganas en la escuela para que no terminen la radio así como nosotros. ¡Órale! ¡Ánimo!
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Continuamos, amigos, here on the Midday Vibe, Latino 106.3 FM. Your girl, Danera Costa, aquí con ustedes, manteniéndolos informados. All right, ladies, we've all heard the phrase, right? Nice guys finish last. But what if the guy who bends the rules isn't necessarily the bad guy? We got a new psychology study that found that people who bend the rules without completely breaking them are often seen as more confident, more powerful, and even more leadership worthy than people who always play it safe. Researchers say that a little bit of confidence can add to the classic bad boy appeal. And I know we all know that bad boy appeal, ladies, but hold on, okay? The study

didn't find that men who break the rules actually make better husbands or partners. In fact, people who completely ignore the rules tend to lose points because they're seen as less trustworthy and less respected. So there's a difference between being a little rebellious and just being reckless, you guys. Pero si un estudio de la Universidad de Amsterdam encontró que las personas que doblan las reglas sin romperlas por completo suelen ser vistas como más seguras de sí mismas, con más liderazgo y confianza. 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De hecho, quienes ignoran las reglas por completo suelen ser percibidos como menos confiables y con menos prestigio. So keep that in mind, you guys. Maybe it's not about breaking the rules. It's about having enough confidence to, you know, color just a little outside the lines, you guys. But is there something attractive about someone who's a little rebellious? And I think we all can agree that, yes, there is. But let me know what you guys prefer. Someone a little rebellious, or do you prefer someone who follows every rule in the book? And be honest, you guys. Would you rather date someone who's exciting but unpredictable, or someone who's responsible but maybe a little boring? I think I need a combination of all of that to keep it interesting. But shoot me your thoughts, you guys. Your DMs, @DaneraCosta. Your text messages as well, 385-508-1063. I want to know. Talk to me. Let me know if this study rings true, you guys. But keep it locked right here on the Midday Vibe. Don't go nowhere.

are often seen as more confident, more powerful, and even more leadership worthy. In other words, more attractive. So yeah, keep sending in your messages. Getting in some interesting one. You got interesting ones that I'm going to share with you guys in just a little bit, because we are wrapping up this first hour of programmation. So stay tuned for the next one. But right now, les voy a dar esa palabra clave, amigo. Super fácil. 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Thanks to one of my listeners. She came up with that term. I got to give her credit for that. But yes, Juernes. That's the keyword. Así que empiecen a enviar sus mensajes de texto con su nombre completo, correo electrónico y la palabra clave. 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Ok, esa es la palabra clave. 385-508-1063. Keep it locked right here on the Midday Vibe, amigos. More to come in the next hour.

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